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3: Ever watch an old-timey TV show about a family who lives on a farm? 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
1: Ever watch an old-timey TV show about a family who lives on a farm? 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Now that's TV, of course, but your instinct will tell you their food didn't taste like our food. Their food came from the farm where they lived, or maybe the farm across the road. 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What if they called it Row Farms? And what if there was one just down the road from you? 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

0: Collision-free so far this morning along our major highways. And overnight construction wrapped up as you make your way along the 401 through the Milton Stretch. And taking a look out this morning along the Hanlon Parkway and Highway 7. You're doing fine and checked in with Guelph Police. 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I'm Lisa Edwards. 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
2: It's just my way of thanking you for not reporting my countless violations of safety and minimum wage laws.
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5: What's up? 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

0: Collision free so far this morning along our major highways, but a couple of delays as a result of construction coming into Mississauga. Eastbound on the 401, the collectors at Mavis, two left lanes are blocked. North and southbound here, Ontario ramps to the eastbound 401 are closed. And taking a look out this morning on the sixes, problem free off the 401. No sign of any issues this morning coming out of Guelph on the Highway 7 stretch. And again, on the 124, Jumpstart helps kids across Canada access sport and play so more kids can get into the game. 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I'm Lisa Edwards. The CJOY Traffic Watch continues.
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0: Still construction delays this morning eastbound on the 401 and the collectors at Mavis. We've got two left lanes blocked north and southbound here on Ontario ramps to the eastbound 401 closed as well. We've got a couple of delays as a result of that. Eastbound on Highway 7, delays coming out of Breslau. We've got slowdowns through Shaw Station, again through Wellington Road 32. Moving out this morning on Highway 8 south of the 401 through Cambridge, problem free. 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I'm Lisa Edwards. The CJOY Traffic Watch continues.
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3: Teen 60

0: It's 10 degrees at 7 o'clock. Good morning, I'm Scott Monick. Here's what's making news this hour. It was 25 years ago when hijackers crashed two airplanes into New York's World Trade Center, toppling its twin 110-story towers. Not long after, another hijacked plane slammed into the Pentagon in Washington, and a fourth plane crashed in Pennsylvania after passengers on board fought with hijackers. About 3,000 people were killed in the terrorist attacks, including two dozen Canadians. Brian Clark was in the South Tower of the World Trade Center when the North Tower was hit.
1: We had 250 employees on the 84th floor, and that day we lost 61 of them. Now, a lot of people left early to get out of there thinking, you know, who knows what's going on? I'm going home. And everybody was fine with that. But there were some folks that lingered up there, including me. And about 50 of our people were killed up there that day.
0: Even as relations between Canada and the U.S. are at their lowest point in recent memory, a special ceremony is set to be held in Newfoundland and Labrador. Dozens of flights were diverted to the town of Gander that day, and hundreds of passengers were welcomed, staying with locals in their homes and businesses until North American airspace reopened. Wellington County OPP say one person has died following a multi-vehicle crash. Police received a report of the collision shortly after 12 o'clock yesterday afternoon at the intersection of Highway 6 and Wellington Road 22 in Center Wellington Township. A 74-year-old from Fergus was pronounced dead at the scene. An 82-year-old resident of Elora is in serious condition and was airlifted to a trauma center after they were first taken to a local hospital. Drivers are in luck this morning as gas prices fell 9 cents overnight in the Guelph area. Most stations are charging around $1.78 for a liter of regular this morning. However, the price of diesel shot up overnight. It climbed to $2.45 after a 9-cent jump. There'll be no GO trains operating this weekend in Guelph because of planned construction on the Kitchener line. The closures will start tomorrow and run for another 4 weekends, with work expected to end on November 15th. In a post on its website, Metrolinx said the closures are part of an expansion for the future Stockyard station. It said crews will install foundational elements to support the replacement of the Grand River Bridge, and maintenance will be conducted along the retaining walls. GO buses are still available. Metrolinx said riders can travel by bus to Mount Pleasant GO and take the train to Union Station in Toronto. In sports, the Toronto Blue Jays will continue their push for the postseason tonight when they take on the visiting Baltimore Orioles at Rogers Center. Toronto has won 9 of its last 14 games to get back into the American League playoff race. The Jays enter play tonight, just one game back of the Cleveland Guardians for the final AL wildcard spot. Future Hall of Famer Max Scherzer will get the start tonight against former Blue Jay Chris Bassitt. Mike Evans, DeMarcus Robinson, and Deebo Samuel all caught touchdown passes from Brock Purdy, and the San Francisco 49ers defeated the LA Rams 27-7 in the first NFL regular season game to be played in Australia. Patriots head coach Mike Vrabel says wide receiver A.J. Brown will undergo more testing after injuring his right ankle in the second half of New England's season-opening 13-10 loss at Seattle. Brown is expected to miss at least 4 weeks of action. And Elena Rybakina rallied past Coco Gauff in 3 sets and will move on to face Aryna Sabalenka in a U.S. Open final between the top players in women's tennis. Checking the forecast, the morning fog patches will dissipate, then mainly sunny skies this afternoon. 23 is the high. Clear tonight with a low of 10 degrees, and mainly sunny on Saturday with a few cloudy breaks in the afternoon and a high of 26. It's 10 degrees in Guelph. I'm Scott Monick. 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

0: Collision-free so far this morning along our major routes. Again, a couple of extra slowdowns eastbound on the 401 past Highway 6 South. And again, good news coming into Mississauga through Mavis. That construction wrapped up. The Hero-Ontario ramps to the eastbound 401 are now available. Moving out this morning along the Hanlon and Highway 7, a problem-free drive. And just a reminder, Brock Road South and McLean Road West. We've got a collision cleanup. If you're in the intersection there, again, expecting that delay. 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I'm Lisa Edwards. The CJOY Traffic Watch continues.
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0: Your delays are typical this morning. Eastbound on the 401 past the Cambridge on route through Highway 6 South. Again, patchy volume moving into Mississauga. Collision-free driving so far this morning along the Hanlon Parkway. Highway 7 through Breslau, your typical delays. And again, taking a look at slowdowns this morning. Eastbound on 78 from before Cortland back to Highway 8. 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

0: It's 11 degrees at 8 o'clock. Good morning, I'm Scott Monick. Here's what's making news this hour. Ceremonies are planned here in Guelph and right across Canada and much of the world to mark the 25th anniversary of the September 11th terrorist attacks. Approximately 3,000 people were killed, including 24 Canadians, after hijackers took command of four aircraft and crashed them into the World Trade Center in New York, the Pentagon in Washington, and a field in Pennsylvania. ABC's Michelle Franson has more on the heartbreak and hope for the families of 9/11 victims.
1: In New Jersey, Lisa Patterson says she had just dropped off her twins Lucy and Wyatt at preschool when she learned about the attacks. Her husband Stephen worked as a trader at Cantor Fitzgerald.
2: He was plucked horrifically and unexpectedly from our lives.
1: Through the years, Lisa has helped advocate for her son Wyatt, who has a brain injury, and she keeps her husband's memory alive through stories, laughter, and grief counseling.
2: And I felt like over the years, I've been picking up pieces of shattered, heartaches along the way in the three of us. But we're doing remarkably well, and I'm so thankful. And it's really a tribute to my children because they've been my compass.
0: Dignitaries will be in Gander, Newfoundland today for a special ceremony. The small community played host to thousands of stranded air travelers hours after the attack. Wellington County OPP are investigating a multi-vehicle fatal crash. Police received a report of the collision at the intersection of Highway 6 and Wellington Road 22 in Wellington Center Township shortly after 12 p.m. yesterday. A 74-year-old from Fergus was pronounced dead at the scene. OPP say an 82-year-old Elora resident was first taken to a local hospital in serious condition before they were airlifted to a trauma center. GO Trains in Guelph won't be running for the next four weekends due to planned construction on the Kitchener line. In a post on its website, Metrolinx said the closures are part of an expansion for the future Stockyard station. The work begins starting tomorrow and won't end until November 15th. If you're traveling from Guelph Central to Toronto's Union Station, you can hop on a bus to connect to train service at Mount Pleasant GO. And gas prices dropped 9 cents overnight in the Guelph area. Most stations this morning are charging around $1.78 for the price of regular. The price of diesel, however, climbed 9 cents to $2.45. In sports, the reigning American League champion Toronto Blue Jays will continue their push for the postseason tonight against the visiting Baltimore Orioles. Veteran right-hander Max Scherzer is expected to start for the Jays in this one at Rogers Center. The Orioles are expected to counter with former Blue Jay right-hander Chris Bassett. The San Francisco 49ers showed out just like the crowd of about 100,000 fans in the seventh largest regular season crowd in NFL history. The 49ers crushed the Super Bowl favorite and division rival Los Angeles Rams 27-7 in the NFL's first ever game in Australia last night in Melbourne. And it will be the top two ranked players in the world seeing each other in the women's singles final at the U.S. Open Tennis Grand Slam in New York. Aryna Sabalenka beat Jessica Pegula 7-5, 6-2 in the first semifinal last night. Elena Rybakina then rallied past Coco Gauff in three sets to also advance to the final. Checking the forecast, it's shaping up to be a picture-perfect Friday, mainly sunny skies this afternoon with a high of 23. Clear tonight with the low dropping down to 10 degrees. Mostly sunny skies on your Saturday with a few cloudy breaks in the afternoon and a high of 26. It's 11 degrees in Guelph. I'm Scott Monick. 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

0: Oh, we've got your volume delays fairly typical this morning along the eastbound 401 past Highway 6 North. Pockets of delay through Guelph Line and the westbound 401. Couple of heavier delays through Highway 25. And again, busy as you make your way toward Highway 8. Eastbound 78 delays through Cortland, the 85 through Lancaster. Couple of extra slowdowns. And taking a look out this morning on city roads, we do still find problems this morning along Brock Road South at McLean Road. 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I'm Lisa Edwards. The CJOY Traffic Watch continues.
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0: still is a collision-free drive along our major highways. Again, pockets of delay this morning eastbound on the 401 past Highway 6 South. We've got slowdowns this morning through Guelph Line. And again, a couple of delays moving into Mississauga. Westbound 401, heavier delays approaching Highway 8. Again, the 6 is off the 401 without any problem. Highway 7 still going to find extra slowdowns through Breslaw. Again, the 85 through Lancaster, your normal volume. Just a reminder, Ottawa Street North at Franklin, we've got a collision. 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I'm Lisa Edwards with traffic on CJOY.
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0: It's 12 degrees at 9 o'clock. Good morning. I'm Scott Monick. Here's what's making news this hour. It was 25 years ago when hijackers crashed two airplanes into New York's World Trade Center, toppling its twin 110-story towers. Not long after, another hijacked plane slammed into the Pentagon in Washington, and a fourth plane crashed in Pennsylvania after passengers on board fought with hijackers. About 3,000 people were killed in the terrorist attacks, including two dozen Canadians. Brian Clark was in the South Tower of the World Trade Center when the North Tower was hit.
1: We had 250 employees on the 84th floor, and that day we lost 61 of them. Now, a lot of people left early to get out of there thinking, you know, who knows what's going on? I'm going home. And everybody was fine with that. But there were some folks that lingered up there, including me. And about 50 of our people were killed up there that day.
0: Even as relations between Canada and the U.S. are at their lowest point in recent memory, a special ceremony is set to be held in Newfoundland and Labrador. Dozens of flights were diverted to the town of Gander that day, and hundreds of passengers were welcomed, staying with locals in their homes and businesses until North American airspace reopened. Wellington County OPP say one person has died following a multi-vehicle crash. Police received a report of the collision shortly after 12 o'clock yesterday afternoon at the intersection of Highway 6 and Wellington Road 22 in Center Wellington Township. A 74-year-old from Fergus was pronounced dead at the scene. An 82-year-old resident of Elora is in serious condition and was airlifted to a trauma center after they were first taken to a local hospital. Drivers are in luck this morning as gas prices fell 9 cents overnight in the Guelph area. Most stations are charging around $1.78 for a liter of regular this morning. However, the price of diesel shot up overnight. It climbed to $2.45 after a 9-cent jump. There'll be no GO trains operating this weekend in Guelph because of planned construction on the Kitchener line. The closures will start tomorrow and run for another 4 weekends, with work expected to end on November 15th. In a post on its website, Metrolinx said the closures are part of an expansion for the future Stockyard station. It said crews will install foundational elements to support the replacement of the Grand River Bridge, and maintenance will be conducted along the retaining walls. GO buses are still available. Metrolinx said riders can travel by bus to Mount Pleasant GO and take the train to Union Station in Toronto. Checking the forecast, the morning fog patches will dissipate, then mainly sunny skies this afternoon. 23 is the high. Clear tonight with a low of 10 degrees, and mainly sunny on Saturday with a few cloudy breaks in the afternoon and a high of 26. It's 12 degrees in Guelph. I'm Scott Monick. 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

0: What's up? Alien here. You know, from space. And... Whoa, I'm loving people's reactions to the news that Lotto Max now has more chances to win, with 30 new prizes of $100,000 on the next draw. See? She also can't believe that the next jackpot is $30 million. But it's real. Believe it.
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0: Way ahead of you, buddy. 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

It's 17 degrees at 10 o'clock. Good morning, I'm Mike Hodges. Here's what's making news this hour. Prime Minister Mark Carney is paying tributes to the victims of 9/11. Carney says Canadians stand with their American neighbours in mourning, remembrance, and solidarity. Thousands are expected to fill an arena in central Newfoundland for a solemn ceremony remembering those killed in terrorist attacks in the U.S. 25 years ago. 38 planes carrying more than 6,500 passengers were grounded in Gander, Newfoundland, after hijackers took command of four aircraft and crashed them into the World Trade Center in New York, the Pentagon in Washington, and a field in Pennsylvania. The town became a symbol of the kindness shown across Canada as planes were forced to land in airports across the country. Meantime, two retired New York police officers and a pair of retired firefighters who served during the 9/11 attack will be among the guests at a ceremony in British Columbia. Wellington County OPP are investigating a multi-vehicle collision that turned fatal. Police received a report of a crash at the intersection of Highway 6 and Wellington Road 22 in Wellington Township shortly after 12 p.m. yesterday. A 74-year-old from Fergus was pronounced dead on scene. Investigators say an 82-year-old Aurora resident was first taken to a local hospital in serious condition before they were airlifted to a trauma center. Regional police are also investigating following a sudden death in Kitchener. Shortly before 4 p.m. yesterday, police say a woman was found dead in the area of Moorgate Crescent. Investigators do not believe it's suspicious. Anyone with more information is asked to give police a call. GO Trains in Guelph won't be running starting this weekend and for another four weekends this fall due to planned construction on the Kitchener line. In a post on its website, Metrolinx said the closures are part of an expansion for the future Stockyard station. The work begins tomorrow and won't end until November 15th. And if you are traveling from Guelph Central to Toronto's Union Station, you can hop on a bus to connect to train service at Mount Pleasant GO. And fill up while you can, because gas is set to climb back up overnight in the Guelph area. Most stations are charging $1.78 this morning after a 9-cent drop, but analysts say it'll rise 6 cents tomorrow. The price of diesel also climbed 9 cents to $2.45. Diesel is expected to jump 11 cents overnight. And turning to your forecast, mainly sunny skies today and a high of 22. Tonight, it'll clear up with a low of 11 and partly sunny tomorrow with a high of 26. Right now, it's 17 degrees. I'm Mike Hodges. 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

Welcome to Friday, everyone. Dan Allaire with you as we journey into the weekend here on a Friday. Going to be a nice Friday, too. 22, no humidex, just straight up 22 and sunshine in the Royal City. Here's Blondie.

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Phil Collins in the air tonight on CJOI. Dan Allaire with you as we head into the weekend. The cost of living just not going down. A lady in the U.S. found a way to circumvent it, but it wasn't really the right way to do it. I'll tell you how she found a way to make living cheap before 11 o'clock. April Wine helps us get there with Ooh, What a Night.

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Laura Branigan and Gloria on CJOY heading into the weekend. Very excited about that. 22 today. It's going to be beautiful. Cost of living is tough. And if you've ever tried to, or if you've been trying to find an apartment or you found one recently, you understand the cost of rent. Well, this woman in the States apparently signed a lease with a friend. It's $3,000 a month. They're going to split it. Her friend ghosted her that she couldn't afford it, so she had nowhere to go. So she couldn't keep up with the rent, so found another solution. She lived inside one of those 24-hour gyms and got almost 2 years out of it. So they say that she would work remotely from the gym during the day using their Wi-Fi. Obviously, didn't have to go into the office like a lot of people. Shower there, complimentary toiletries, all that stuff. And at night, before all the employees would leave, she knew of a room that she could access that they rarely went into and checked. So she was able to, set up whatever bedding she needed and have a sleep there until she was eventually discovered. And obviously she's facing some charges because you can't do that. But imagine, her friends are probably like, hey, Tina, I don't know, we don't know her name, but let's call her Tina. You look great. You've been hitting the gym. She's like, yeah, you know what? I practically live there.

like it's 1999 forever. These are Guelph's greatest hits. 1460 CJOY.

0: It's 19 degrees at 11 o'clock. Good morning, I'm Mike Hodges. Here's what's making news this hour. The town of Gander is commemorating the 25th anniversary of the terror attacks on September 11th, 2001, with events at its local arena. Among local dignitaries, hundreds of people who found themselves grounded on 9/11 in Gander are also in attendance. Mark Jarrett was aboard United Airlines Flight 929 on that day. He says today has great meaning for him.
1: Returning is allowing us to kind of process what happened. I don't know at the time, it sounds wrong to say thought that deeply, but now coming back, we're managing to put all these recollections into some kind of perspective. And yeah, absolutely amazing.
0: 38 planes carrying over 6,500 passengers were grounded in Gander after hijackers took command of four aircraft and crashed them into the World Trade Center in New York, the Pentagon, and a field in Pennsylvania. Wellington County OPP say one person is dead following a multi-vehicle collision north of Guelph. Shortly after 12 o'clock yesterday afternoon, police received a report of a collision at the intersection of Highway 6 and Wellington Road 22 in Center Wellington Township. A 74-year-old from Fergus was pronounced dead at the scene. An 82-year-old resident of Aurora is in serious condition and was airlifted to a trauma center after they were first taken to a local hospital. Well, drivers are experiencing some relief today as gas fell 9 cents overnight in the Guelph area, but they'll be in for a sticker shock tomorrow as gas is expected to climb 6 cents. Most stations in the Royal City are charging $1.78 for a liter of regular. The price of diesel rose 9 cents overnight to $2.45, but it's also headed for an 11-cent climb. And there'll be no GO trains operating this weekend in Guelph due to planned construction on the Kitchener Line. The closures will start tomorrow and run for another 4 weekends, with work expected to end on November 15th. In a post on its website, Metrolinx said the closures are part of an expansion for the future Stockyard station. It said crews will install foundational elements to support the replacement of the Grand River Bridge, and maintenance will be conducted along the retaining walls. GO buses are still available. Metrolinx said riders can travel by bus to Mount Pleasant GO and take the train to Union Station in Toronto. And turning to your forecast now, sunny this afternoon and a high of 22. It'll clear up tonight, getting down to a low of 11. And a mix of sun and cloud on tap to kick off the weekend, reaching a high of 26. Right now it's 19 degrees. I'm Mike Hodges. 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

Chilliwack and my girl on CJOY, Dan Allaire with you on a Friday morning here in the Royal City as we make our way into the weekend. Weather looks great today for 22. Find a patio for lunch and try and enjoy it. We'll try and get as much out of summer as we can because you know that sweater weather is on its way. Here's you two and With or Without You on CJOY.

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3: What's up? 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But it's real. Believe it.
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That's Rush, Closer to the Heart on CJOY. Dan Allaire with you. Thanks for hanging out as we make our way through Friday with more music from Soft Cell. A little Bryan Adams in there as well. But first, Ace of Base and The Sign on CJOY.

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How long have you been at your current job? Are you one of those career people? You're going to be there for, you're going to retire where you are now. A lot of people in this day and age aren't quite the career people they used to be. You know, my dad was a career guy, same place, like pretty much his whole adult life. But people bounce around now. They change jobs. They chase better salaries, all these things. You can't fault them. But, you know, the loyalty of employees, not like it used to be. And I'll tell you a story about a 90-year-old in the States who put in some time with a retailer and was more than a model employee. We'll talk about her before noon today, helping us get there. Matchbox 20 and 3 a.m.

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1: What's up? 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

That's Madonna on CJOY. Welcome to Friday, everyone. Heading into the noon hour. Totally 80s lunch just around the corner as well. All 80s from noon to 1. Let's talk about Melba. Melba just retired at the tender age of 90. And she worked at Dillard's in the States. Dillard's, a retail outlet. And she started working there at 17. So she put in over 7 decades at Dillard's. When she started there at 17, her first job was the elevator operator. That's how long she's been there. That job does not exist anymore. She moved into men's clothing and then finished her career with Dillard's in cosmetics. They had a huge, huge ceremony to honor her when she left, because not only did she put almost 75 years into this company, she also never missed a day of work, never called in sick, never just didn't show up, forgot about her shift or whatever. And she did that for over 7 decades. That is something you don't see, never mind anymore, almost ever. No sick days? Well done, Melba.

0: It's 20 degrees at 12 o'clock. Good afternoon. I'm Mike Hodges. Here's what's making news this hour. Several former presidents convened for the observance of the 9/11 attack at the National Memorial in New York. It includes George W. Bush, who was in office on September 11th, 2001, as well as Bill Clinton, Barack Obama, and Joe Biden. And for the first time, this year's ceremony will add a silent moment to honor people who were exposed to the clouds of toxic dust released by the Twin Towers' fiery collapse and have since died of cancer and other illnesses. Meantime, Prime Minister Mark Carney paid tribute to the victims on the anniversary of the 9/11 attack, saying Canadians stand with their American neighbors in mourning, remembrance, and solidarity. Carney spoke about the day hijackers took command of four aircraft and crashed them into the World Trade Center in New York, the Pentagon in Washington, and a field in Pennsylvania. Thousands are expected to fill an arena in central Newfoundland for a solemn ceremony remembering those killed 25 years ago. The town became a symbol of the kindness shown across Canada as more than 38 planes carrying over 6,500 passengers were forced to land at airports across the country. Wellington County OPP are investigating a multi-vehicle collision that turned fatal. Police received a report of a crash at the intersection of Highway 6 and Wellington Road 22 in Wellington Township shortly after 12 p.m. yesterday. A 74-year-old from Fergus was pronounced dead on scene. Investigators say an 82-year-old Aurora resident was first taken to a local hospital in serious condition before they were airlifted to a trauma center. Also, GO Trains in Guelph won't be running starting this weekend and for another four weekends this fall due to construction on the Kitchener Line. In a post on its website, Metrolinx said the closures are part of an expansion for the future Stockyard station. The work begins tomorrow and won't end until November 15th. If you are traveling from Guelph Central to Toronto's Union Station, you can hop on a bus to connect to train service at Mount Pleasant GO. The Ontario Science Centre has laid off 30 workers, including its entire science department. The centre's CEO, Paul Kutnar, reportedly told employees during a meeting yesterday that the organization is being restructured, and he expects new roles to open up in the future. The Science Centre is eliminating the live exhibits and science department, the business development department, and security. And fill up while you can, because gas is set to climb back up overnight in the Guelph area. Most stations are charging $1.78 today after a 9-cent drop, but analysts say it'll rise 6 cents tomorrow. The price of diesel also climbed 9 cents to $2.45. Diesel is expected to jump 11 cents overnight. And in sports, in the MLB, Toronto begin a 6-game homestand tonight against Baltimore. The Blue Jays will hand the ball to Max Scherzer, who starts against former teammate Chris Bassitt. The Jays sit one game back of the Guardians for the third and final AL wildcard spot, while the Orioles are 3 games behind. Toronto have a game in hand. And in tennis, it'll be the top 2 ranked players in the world seeing each other in the women's singles final at the U.S. Open this weekend. Tomorrow, Alina Rybakina will play Aryna Sabalenka as she tries to take the trophy Sabalenka has won the last 2 years. And checking your forecast, mainly sunny throughout today and a high of 22. Tonight, clear skies, low of 11, and partly sunny skies tomorrow and a high of 26. Right now it's 20 degrees. I'm Mike Hodges. Your news next at 1 o'clock on Guelph's News Leader, 1460 CJOY.
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Can you hit that note? I know I can't. That's Sheriff. When I'm with you, totally 80s lunch here on CJOI. We're celebrating the 80s all the way through to 1 o'clock. We kick things off with Bon Jovi, Living on a Prayer from the album Slippery When Wet. And now it's the Traveling Wilburys, End of the Line on CJOI.

0: Remember what it was like to run down the street with a pocket full of quarters? So excited to play the new Pac-Man game at the arcade. Recapturing that vibe with the totally 80s lunch.
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Naked Eyes, always something there to remind me on CJOI. Welcome to the Totally 80s Lunch. We're all 80s. Duran Duran on the way. Rough Trade and the Scorpions. Rock You Like a Hurricane.

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Duran Duran, hungry like the wolf, and if you're hungry for 80s, you came to the right place. It is the Totally 80s Lunch here on CJOI. We're all 80s till 1 o'clock. Mike and the Mechanic standing by with All I Need is a Miracle, but taking us there, Tom Cochran, Boy Inside the Man on CJOI.

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Mike and the Mechanics there. All I need is a miracle. This is the Totally 80s Lunch. Dan Allaire with you as we go through the 80s together every day from noon to 1, and it's a lot of fun. Brian Adams, straight from the heart, will wrap things up, but from the Joshua Tree, this is U2, where the streets have no name on CJOY.

0: It's 21 degrees at 1 o'clock. Good afternoon, I'm Mike Hodges. Here's what's making news this hour. A ceremony is underway in central Newfoundland remembering those killed in terrorist attacks in the United States 25 years ago. 38 planes carrying over 6,500 passengers were grounded in Gander, Newfoundland after hijackers took command of four aircraft and crashed them into the World Trade Center in New York, the Pentagon in Washington, and a field in Pennsylvania. Dignitaries expected at the event in Gander include Jean Chrétien, the Prime Minister of Canada on 9/11, as well as Governor General Louise Arbour. People in Gander dropped everything to fill churches and community halls with cots, food, and clothing, and they cared for the passengers for days. The town became a symbol of the kindness shown across Canada as planes were forced to land in airports across the country. Regional police are investigating after a sudden death in Kitchener. Shortly before 4 p.m. yesterday, police say a woman was found dead in the area of Moorgate Crescent. Investigators do not believe the incident is suspicious, and anyone with more information is asked to give police a call. Canada-U.S. Trade Minister Dominic LeBlanc says that while Canada isn't currently in negotiations with American officials, there are ongoing conversations. LeBlanc is in Banff, Alberta for the two-day Liberal cabinet retreat, where the ongoing trade war with the U.S. is a key topic. He says there are no scheduled meetings in Washington, but has spoken with U.S. Trade Representative Jamieson Greer and U.S. Commerce Secretary Howard Lutnick as well. And while drivers are experiencing some relief today at the pumps, they'll be in for a sticker shock tomorrow, as gas is expected to climb 6 cents. Most stations in the Royal City today are charging $1.78 for a litre of regular, following a 9-cent drop overnight here in the Guelph area. The price of diesel is headed for an 11-cent climb after rising 9 cents overnight. And turning to your forecast, mainly sunny skies throughout the afternoon, reaching a high of 23. Clear skies expected tonight, dropping to a low of 11, and partly sunny tomorrow and a high of 26. Right now it's 21 degrees. I'm Mike Hodges. Your news next at 2 o'clock on Guelph's News Leader, 1460 CJOY.
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Sagan, wind them up on CJOI. Welcome to Friday afternoon, everybody. We're almost into the weekend, and a beauty day today at 22. No humidex at all, but the weekend looks good as well. It's sunny and a bit warmer tomorrow and Sunday. Bring it on. Here's Fleetwood Mac and Dreams on CJOI.

Classic from the hip, that's Bob Cajun from the album Phantom Power. On the way, Simple Minds, some Alanis, and the Four Seasons, December 1963. Oh, what a night.

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Simple Minds and Don't You Forget About Me on CJOY, getting set to head into the weekend. We got a beautiful Friday, but the rest of the weekend looks pretty good, too. We'll go through the full forecast before 2 o'clock. Taking us there, it's REO Speedwagon, and keep on loving you.

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0: 1460s.

Got a gorgeous Friday happening right now in the Royal City, but this is about as warm as it's going to get. But tomorrow and Sunday, warmer and sunny. That's the best part. We got a beautiful summer weekend on the way. What you see is what you get out there right now. But tomorrow afternoon, 26, going to feel like 32. And a 24 on Sunday, going to feel like 27. So summer's not done, and it will feel very summer this weekend. Tomorrow, not that today doesn't, but there's no humidity. Tomorrow we get some. We get a little bit more on Sunday, and it will feel very summer-esque. So enjoy that weekend, however you spend it. I'm off on mine now. I'll leave you with Steppenwolf.

0: It's 22 degrees at 2 o'clock. Good afternoon, I'm Mike Hodges. Here's what's making news this hour. A commemoration ceremony is currently underway in the town of Gander as it marks the 25th anniversary of the terror attacks on September 11th, 2001. Pastor Kimberly Beers led the candle lighting ceremony and says the flame represents everyone who was impacted by the attacks.
1: To the families and loved ones who continue to carry those losses, please know we here today, you remain in our thoughts and in our prayers, in our hearts. Today, we remember and we promise we will never forget.
0: The mayor of Gander, Piercy Farewell, told ceremony attendees that the day is about remembering those who died and suffered, but also about the humanity that emerged 25 years ago. Regional police have arrested and charged a man from Greater Sudbury after allegedly sending sexually explicit text messages to a 13-year-old Cambridge girl. In July, police say the teenager's mother reported to officers that she discovered her daughter had been receiving the messages from a man. Through an investigation, they say a 36-year-old had been talking and luring the girl. Police then partnered with the force's Internet Child Exploitation Unit in Greater Sudbury last month before searching a home yesterday on Copper Cliff. Officers seized several digital devices from the residents. The accused faces multiple charges, including making sexually explicit material available to a child. Canada-U.S. Trade Minister Dominic LeBlanc says that while Canada isn't currently in negotiations with American officials, there are ongoing conversations. LeBlanc is in Banff, Alberta for the two-day Liberal cabinet retreat, where the ongoing trade war with the U.S. is a key topic. He says there are no scheduled meetings in Washington, but has spoken with U.S. Trade Representative Jamison Greer and U.S. Commerce Secretary Howard Lutnick as well. And while drivers are experiencing some relief today at the pumps, they'll be in for a sticker shock tomorrow as gas is expected to climb 6 cents. Most stations in the Royal City today are charging $1.78 for a liter of regular, following a 9-cent drop overnight here in the Guelph area. The price of diesel is headed for an 11-cent climb after rising 9 cents overnight. And turning to your forecast, mainly sunny skies throughout the afternoon, reaching a high of 23. Clear skies expected tonight, dropping to a low of 11, and partly sunny tomorrow and a high of 26. Right now it's 22 degrees. I'm Mike Hodges. 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

Well, good afternoon, and welcome to Friday. We did it! Yay! I know it was a short week, and really, we shouldn't. You know, it shouldn't be such an achievement, but hey, we're going to take it, all right? Beautiful, sunshiny afternoon with Genesis Misunderstanding on CJOY.

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Royal City. It's Brent Freeman in with you on this fine Friday afternoon. Nothing but sunshine. 22. What a beautiful day. It's just lovely. Lovely fall day on this September 11th. Well, Huey Lewis in the news now with the power of love. Greatest

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4: What's up? 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
1: Well, it's 25 years since 9/11, and I know I don't want to dwell on this. I mean, it's everywhere today, and as it should be. It was a day, if you're too young to remember, just like today. Just like today. Started off cool, nothing but sunshine, not a cloud in the sky, really, and then things seemed to get pretty dark as the day went on. It was a very confusing day, and, you know, anybody that lived through it, they'll never forget it. I'll never forget it. I know exactly where I was when the first plane, actually, I was on my way to work, not here, and my ex-wife at the time, called me and said, apparently a plane's flown into the World Trade Center, and I thought, odd that she'd call about that, because... well, it was probably pilot error, right? Or something, but you could tell something was wrong. Something wasn't quite right. And as the day unfolded, well, you know. Anyway, okay, let's try and turn this frown upside down. Corey Hart, Never Surrender, on CJOY.

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What a great Friday afternoon. It's Brent Freeman with you on the drive home. Got some great stuff up after news. Going to hear from Bob Seger, Martha and the Muffins, fabulous, and Glass Tiger, another great Canadian band, and don't forget me when I'm gone. Greatest Hits of the Royal City, 1460 CJOY.

0: It's 23 degrees at 3 o'clock. Good afternoon. I'm Mike Hodges. Here's what's making news this hour. Today marks 25 years since the September 11th attacks. In Canada, Prime Minister Mark Carney remembers the day and the moments Canadians opened their homes and hearts to the Americans whose flights were rerouted to Canada when U.S. airspace was shut down. Carney also says dozens of Canadians died that day.
1: Nearly 3,000 people, amongst them 24 Canadians, lost their lives, were killed in the worst terrorist attack in American history. Thousands more injured, countless more forever affected by what happened.
0: Commemorations of the 25 years that have passed since the 9/11 attacks have been held across the U.S. today. People laid wreaths, flew flags, read victims' names, and held moments of silence and vigils. In 2001, attackers took command of four commercial jets and rammed them into the World Trade Center, the Pentagon, and a field near Pennsylvania. Former Presidents George W. Bush, Bill Clinton, Barack Obama, and Joe Biden went to Ground Zero in New York, where victims' relatives read aloud the long list of names. Regional police have laid charges in connection with a child exploitation investigation in the summer. In July, police say a mother had discovered her 13-year-old daughter was receiving sexually explicit text messages from a man. Investigators learned the man, who was from Greater Sudbury, had been talking and luring the teenager. Police in Waterloo Region partnered with authorities in Greater Sudbury last month as part of an investigation and searched a home yesterday on Copper Cliff. Several digital devices were seized from the home. A 36-year-old has been arrested and charged with multiple offenses. He's in custody awaiting a bail hearing. And there'll be no GO trains operating this weekend in Guelph due to construction on the Kitchener Line. The closures will start tomorrow and run for another 4 weekends, with work expected to end on November 15th. In a post on its website, Metrolinx said the closures are part of an expansion for the future Stockyard station. Crews will install foundational elements to support the replacement of the Grand River Bridge, and maintenance will be conducted along the retaining walls. GO buses are still available. Metrolinx said riders can travel by bus to Mount Pleasant GO and take the train to Union Station in Toronto. And check in your forecast. Mainly sunny out there with a high of 23. It'll clear up tonight with a low of 11. And partly sunny skies on tap tomorrow and a high of 26. Right now it's 23 degrees. I'm Mike Hodges. 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

0: Hey, good Friday afternoon. It's Brent Freeman with you on this beautiful sunshiny Friday. And actually, the weekend looks pretty fine, I might add, as well. Tomorrow, 26, so warmer, mix of sun and cloud, and 24 on Sunday. That's not too bad at all. We will take it. Almost mid-September.
1: I know.
0: Shh. Let's not talk about it too much, okay? Here's Prince, When Doves Cry. Greatest hits of the Royal City, 1460 CJOY.

0: Well, we've got some trouble on the West 401 Express at Mavis. There's a stall vehicle that's in the HOV lane. Now, the balance of the 401 westbound, not all that bad. Through Milton, it's a little bit busy, not excessively so. Eastbound, though, it's kind of crawling from Townline Road through to about Guelph Line. Eastbound Conestoga Parkway approaching Cortland, we've got a crash getting cleaned up. In Kitchener, some trouble. Victoria Street at Fisher Hallman. In Guelph, Windham Street closed between Carden and Quebec Street for ongoing road work. 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I'm Lori Turcotte. The CJLY Traffic Watch continues.
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0: 1460 CJOY, Stevie Nicks in the Edge of 17 on this Friday afternoon. You know, there's so much unpleasant news that I thought I would share a great story, a fun story. This family cat accidentally got thrown out away, hang on, inside an old couch. You know, cats, they do stuff. Like, where are you? I don't know. Well, anyway, we got to get this old couch out. But they were rescued from the landfill and reunited with the owners. The cat's name is Mike, which I love. That's great. I love it when people give cats, you know, people names. The owner had a hunch that he could have been hiding inside the couch. And the landfill workers later spotted the cat, were able to rescue it after several attempts. And luckily, Mike the cat is doing much better now. And here's one of the landfill workers talking about it.
1: For a couple of days, I walked around the neighborhood holding a bag of treats going, Mike, Mike, Mike, Mike, Mike, Mike. And having a sinking feeling that the cat was in the couch. When stuff is dumped here, that's going to be crushed and going to go to the landfill. So, you know, it was so close to being a tragedy.
2: Sure enough, there was a cat on the edge of the pit. Below the pit is about 15 feet to the asphalt. And above that is about 4 feet. It took us about 10 minutes to get the cat down.
1: Just an amazingly happy ending, and I'm so thankful to everyone who played a part of it.
0: See? Not everything's awful. I mean, mostly, but not that one. That was a great story. Mike the Cat. Here's April Wine on CJOY.

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0: West 401 on the slow side, Jamestown Parkway to pass Highway 25. I spotted some problems on the West 401 just west of Highway 24. Crash getting cleaned up. A bit of a delay in behind it. Eastbound, pretty solid from Townline Road on through to about Guelph Line. Highway 6 north, that's packed from Leslie through to the 401. Highway 85 southbound, that's crawling from University all the way through to Lancaster. In Guelph, no crashes, but really long-term closure for construction of Wyndham Street from Carden over to Quebec Street. 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I'm Laurie Turcotte. The CJOY Traffic Watch continues.
1: What's up? 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

0: Well, we got a news update coming up at the top of the hour. And on the other side of news, some more great stuff. Tears for Fears, Lover Boy.
1: That's just a view.
0: Stick around. 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

0: It's 22 degrees at 4 o'clock. Good afternoon. I'm Mike Hodges. Here's what's making news this hour. A commemoration ceremony marking the 25th anniversary of the terror attacks on September 11th, 2001 is currently underway in the town of Gander. The town became a symbol of the kindness shown across this country as planes were forced to land in airports across Canada after hijackers took command of four aircraft and crashed them into various locations across the U.S. Minister of Fisheries Joanne Thompson says everyone needs to be a little more like Gander.
1: We have a duty to honor those kind acts, to honor that humanity, to not let those open doors, homemade meals, and the compassion be in vain. Each and every one of us can still learn from it and carry it forward in small, everyday ways and bigger ones.
0: There was also a commemoration held in Ottawa, attended by about 100 invited guests, including representatives from the RCMP, Canada Border Services Agency, and other first responders. Regional police have arrested and charged a man from Greater Sudbury after allegedly sending sexually explicit text messages to a 13-year-old Cambridge girl. In July, police say the teenager's mother reported to officers that she discovered her daughter had been receiving the messages from a man. Through an investigation, they say a 36-year-old had been talking and luring the girl. Police then partnered with the force's Internet Child Exploitation Unit in Greater Sudbury last month before searching a home yesterday on Copper Cliff. Officers seized several digital devices from the residence. The accused faces multiple charges, including making sexually explicit material available to a child. Canada-U.S. Trade Minister Dominic LeBlanc says that while Canada isn't currently in negotiations with American officials, there are ongoing conversations. LeBlanc is in Banff, Alberta for the two-day Liberal cabinet retreat, where the ongoing trade war with the U.S. is a key topic. He says there are no scheduled meetings in Washington, but has spoken with U.S. Trade Representative Jamison Greer and U.S. Commerce Secretary Howard Lutnick as well. And fill up while you can before gas prices rise overnight in the Guelph area. Most stations are charging $1.78 today following a 9-cent drop. Analysts say it'll rise 6 cents tomorrow. Diesel is also headed for an 11-cent jump overnight. And checking your forecast, sunny skies right now with a high of 23. Tonight, it'll clear with a low of 11 and a mix of sun and cloud tomorrow and a high of 26. Right now, it's 22 degrees. I'm Mike Hodges. Your news next at 5 o'clock on Guelph's News Leader 1460 CJOY.
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Hey, good Friday afternoon. It's Brent Freeman with you. I hope your Friday is going sweet. You know what? I hope you got off work early. Get that weekend underway. There's Shannon. Let the music play. Greatest hits of the Royal City. 1460

0: Westbound 401, kind of busy through Milton, and then Guelph Line through to 6 North. Problems on the West 401 west of Highway 24, getting cleaned up. A little bit of a delay there. Eastbound on the 401, that's pretty solid, from 6 North over to Kelso. Southbound Highway 85, crawling University right through to Lancaster. In Kitchener, lanes are reduced on Victoria Street at West Forest Trail. That's all for road work, ongoing until about 7 o'clock. We've got some long-term construction in Guelph that has Wyndham Street closed from Carden over to Quebec Street. 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I'm Lori Turcotte. The CTOY Traffic Watch continues.
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Well, I had that great story about the cat being rescued, and well, that's all I could do for happy fun time, go lucky, easy peasy, you know, unicorns and wonderful things. The next story I'm about to tell you about is AI and how there's a chance it may kill all humans. Right. Wait. It's coming up. Here's Michael Jackson.

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1: What's up? 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

0: 1460, CJOY, there's the Spoons, and Tell No Lies. You may have heard earlier in the week about the that guy that works at Anthropic has quit, which Anthropic is an AI company. He quit because he said, we're just burgeoning ahead. There's no safety, there's no guardrails, and this doesn't look great for the future of humanity. A lead researcher at Anthropic, Evan Hubinger, said that he believes there's more than a 10% chance AI could kill all humans within the next decade. Okay. All right. His former co-worker, Jacob Coxon, agrees with him.
1: What's just crazy is to look at the rate of progress, and there is a very real possibility that in the immediate future, these are years that, like, next year, the year after, recursive self-improvement will happen and will enter the phase of Evan's post where he argues that there's a chance we could all die. That is coming soon.
0: What? Anybody know what we can do about this? Bueller? Oh, well. Well, I welcome our computer overlords. I will humbly serve you in any way you see fit. Here's Guns N' Roses. Sweet Child of Mine, 1460, CJOY.

0: We've got a couple of problems showing up on the 401 westbound approaching Highway 25. Crash reported, delay from about James Snow Parkway. Not out of the woods just yet. Approaching 6 North, more problems getting cleared out of the way, and it's backed out from about Guelph Line. In Guelph, we've got a collision eastbound on Paisley at the Hanlon, and problems getting cleaned up in Kitchener. There's a crash on Weber at Bridgeport. Jumpstart helps kids across Canada access sport and play so more kids can get into the game. Learn more at jumpstart.canadiantire.ca. I'm Laurie Turcotte. The CTOY Traffic Watch continues.
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Well, we've got a news update coming up at the, what time is it? 5 o'clock. I'll be okay. On the other side of news, some more great stuff. Depeche Mode and Triumph on the way. And here's Colin James. 5 long years. Greatest hits of the Royal City, 1460 CJOY.

0: It's 21 degrees at 5 o'clock. Good afternoon. I'm Mike Hodges. Here's what's making news this hour. Former Prime Minister Jean Chrétien drew a standing ovation today as Skander, Newfoundland remembered those killed in the September 11th terrorist attacks 25 years ago. His pointed message directed at Americans urged never mistaking Canadian kindness or generosity for weakness or softness. Chrétien was among the dignitaries invited to the event, as was U.S. Ambassador Pete Hoekstra. Most of the speakers chose to emphasize the connections between the countries as they reflected on Gander's welcome for the thousands of air passengers stranded in the town when the attack shut down North American airspace. Mayoral candidate Raji Sinha wants to make Guelph a more affordable and safer city to live in. A newcomer to Guelph politics, Sinha previously worked in hospitality and tourism for close to a decade and now works as a real estate agent and in retail. He says affordability is the biggest issue impacting the city right now.
1: I met with somebody in the park, and they were telling me a story about their friends that they had to sell their house even though they retired. House was paid off, but they had to sell it and moved to another city because our property taxes they couldn't afford with their retirement.
0: If elected, Sinha said he'd lower and freeze property taxes to provide relief to residents, work with Guelph police to reduce crimes, and ensure city services are more accessible. He's one of six candidates vying for the top job after Mayor Cam Guthrie announced in March that he'd not seek a fourth term. Election day is October 26th. Regional police have laid charges in connection with a child exploitation investigation in the summer. In July, police say a mother had discovered her 13-year-old daughter was receiving sexually explicit text messages from a man. Investigators learned the man, who was from Greater Sudbury, had been talking and luring the teenager. Police in Waterloo Region partnered with authorities in Greater Sudbury last month as part of an investigation and searched a home yesterday on Copper Cliff. Several digital devices were seized from the home. A 36-year-old has been arrested and charged with multiple offenses. He's in custody awaiting a bail hearing. And there'll be no GO trains operating this weekend in Guelph due to construction on the Kitchener line. The closures will start tomorrow and run for another 4 weekends, with work expected to end on November 15th. In a post on its website, Metrolinx said the closures are part of an expansion for the future Stockyard station. Crews will install foundational elements to support the replacement of the Grand River Bridge, and maintenance will be conducted along the retaining walls. GO buses are still available. Metrolinx said riders can travel by bus to Mount Pleasant GO and take the train to Union Station in Toronto. And in sports, in the MLB, Toronto will turn to Max Scherzer as the Blue Jays host Baltimore to begin a 6-game homestand. Ex-teammate Chris Bassitt will be on the mound for the Orioles. And in NHL news, an online petition calling on Edmonton to reverse the signing of Alex Formanton had collected more than 19,000 signatures as of this morning. The petition was started by longtime Oilers superfan Mary Lowen, known as Mama Stanley, who said this week she'd no longer support the team while Formanton remains on the roster. He was among 5 former Canadian World Junior players acquitted last year of sexual assault charges stemming from an encounter with a woman after a 2018 Hockey Canada gala in London, Ontario. And let's turn to your forecast. Sunshine still hanging around out there. Later on, clear skies will arrive with a low of 11. Sunshine on tap again tomorrow, possible thunderstorms that afternoon and a high of 26, and then mostly sunny on Sunday and a high of 24. Right now it's 21 degrees. I'm Mike Hodges. Your news next at 6 o'clock on Guelph's News Leader, 1460 CJOY.
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Well, Friday, here we are. It's after 5. Well, your worries, leave them behind. A beautiful weekend in store today, of course. It's lovely sunshine. It's wonderful out there. Tomorrow, mainly sunny with a high of 26. And Sunday, very slim chance of some precipitation. Other than that, a mix of sun and cloud and 24. Everything's coming up, Milhouse. All right. Bon Jovi now. Wanted. Dead or Alive. On 1460 CJNY.

0: couple of problems on the westbound 401 mucking things up. Westbound 401 approaching Highway 25. A crash getting cleaned up, delayed from approaching James Snow. And then more problems approaching 6 North, leaving a backup from Guelph Line. 6 North itself crawling, Leslie through to the 401 in Guelph. When problems getting cleaned up eastbound on Paisley at the Hanlon. And a crash in Kitchener on Weber Street at Bridgeport Road. 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I'm Laurie Turcotte. The CJOY Traffic Watch continues.
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Oh man. Kim Mitchell's on the way in The Police, among other great stuff. What a fantastic hour we got lined up for you here. Brian Adams, Tina Turner, It's Only Love on CJOY.

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9: What's up? 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
0: Songs from the 70s, 80s, and 90s. And we'll sneak in a few surprises, too. This is 1460 CJOY.

1460 CJOY, Kim Mitchell, and Easy to Tame. Your Friday afternoon. You remember yesterday I played that Dunkin' Donuts has done an ad campaign with a couple of the Spice Girls. And I thought to myself, I wonder if they talked about this ahead of time and the Spice Girl fans got excited that this was going to be more than that. That's not true. However, they do feel duped about another big announcement that ended up just being a big box of singles that the Spice Girls are releasing. Because, man, oh man, I am betrothed to a Spice Girls fan, and if they were to reunite, I would be a dead man if I didn't get tickets. But I don't think it's gonna happen. I don't know. It'd be great if it did. I love the Spice Girl. Who doesn't? Anyway, I can understand their upset and big announcement. Oh, it's just a bunch of records? Boring. Anyway, here's the Police. Don't stand so close to me on 1460 CJOY.

0: It looks like we still have some trouble on the West 401 approaching 6 North, getting cleaned up, leaving a heavy delay from approaching Highway 25. Eastbound on the 401, crawling just past Townline Road to pass 6 North. Speaking of 6 North, it's on the heavy side from Leslie through to the 401. In Cambridge, we've got a crash getting cleaned up, Jameson Parkway at Franklin. Still have some problems getting cleared out of the way in Kitchener on Weber Street at Bridgeport Road. 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I'm Laurie Turcotte. The CGOY Traffic Watch continues.
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1460 CJOY, the late, great Bonnie Tyler, and holding out for a hero. Well, listen, have a fantastic weekend. Be safe. I want to see you back here on Monday, and I will be here with you at 2 o'clock.

0: It's 19 degrees at 6 o'clock. Good evening, I'm Mike Hodges. Here's what's making news this hour. Gander, Newfoundland has remembered the day the world stood still. The ceremony commemorating the 25th anniversary of the September 11th terrorist attacks has wrapped up after speeches, music, and remembrance. Former Canadian Prime Minister Jean Chrétien drew a standing ovation for a pointed message directed at Americans.
1: Yes, Canada is generous, open country, and Canadians are tolerant and kind. But never mistake our generosity for weakness.
0: Chrétien, who was the Prime Minister of Canada on 9/11, recalled triggering Article 5 of NATO, which states that an armed attack against one NATO member is considered an attack against all of them. While election season in Guelph is underway, Raji Sinha's mayoral platform puts affordability and safety top of mind, as he's one of six candidates running for the city's top job. He says he's the best choice to lead the city.
2: I can hold myself accountable because I believe that accountability starts from me and ends at me. And you need to hold people accountable who are not delivering. And I have done that all my life.
0: Sinha says he'll reduce and freeze property taxes as relief for residents. Plus, he'll work with Guelph Police to ensure a safer city if elected as mayor. Voters will head to the polls October 26th. Regional police have charged a 36-year-old man from Greater Sudbury following an investigation into the alleged online luring of a 13-year-old Cambridge girl. Police say the girl had been receiving sexually explicit messages from the man, who was allegedly using the online name Ace Kittle. Investigators then searched a home on Copper Cliff yesterday and seized several digital devices. He faces multiple charges, including luring a child by a telecommunication device and making sexually explicit material available to a child. And Statistics Canada says the newly opened Gordie Howe International Bridge has seen over 270,000 crossings in its first full month of operation.
3: The federal agency says nearly 135,000 return trips by Canadian residents and 101,000 trips by U.S. residents were recorded at the bridge in August. It also says 34,800 transport trucks used the bridge to enter Canada last month. The bridge connecting Windsor and Detroit opened to traffic on July 27th, following months of delays and tensions involving U.S. President Donald Trump. StatCan says two other major border crossings in Windsor, the Ambassador Bridge and the Windsor-Detroit Tunnel, recorded 348,000 inbound trips by Canadian and U.S. residents in August, a decrease of more than 35% over the same period in 2025. John Kennedy, The Canadian Press.
0: And turning to your sports, in the MLB, Toronto returned home to continue their playoff pursuit. Blue Jays host the Orioles to open a six-game homestand, sitting just one game back of the Guardians for the final AL wildcard spot. Max Scherzer will start for the Jays, while the Orioles will go with ex-J Chris Bassitt. And in tennis, the two top-ranked players in the world will battle in tomorrow's women's singles final at the U.S. Open. Elena Rybakina will play Aryna Sabalenka, as she tries to take the trophy from the two-time defending U.S. champion. And check in your forecast as we head into the evening. It remains sunny out there, but later on, clear skies will arrive, dropping to a low of 11. Sunny tomorrow morning, but in the afternoon, we could see thunder and lightning roll through with a high of 26, and then mostly sunny skies on Sunday and a high of 24. Right now it's 19 degrees. I'm Mike Hodges on Guelph's News Leader, 1460 CJO1.

0: Trouble on the West 401, still approaching 6 North, getting cleaned up, delayed from about Highway 25 eastbound. That's crawling from 6 North through to about Kelso. In Cambridge, we got a crash getting cleaned up, Jameson Parkway at Franklin. More problems in Cambridge on Dundas at Main Street. And still have a crash in Kitchener getting cleaned up on Weber Street at Bridgeport Road. 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I'm Laurie Turcotte. The CGOY Traffic Watch continues.
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1: What's up? Alien here. 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And... 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

0: Well, capping off the Friday drive, not a bad one. Looks like problems on the West 401 approaching 6 North have been cleared out of the way. Things are really starting to improve. Eastbound, not so much. It's kind of crawling from 6 South through to about Kelso. In Cambridge, we got a crash getting cleaned up on Dundas and Main Street. And we also have some problems on Elgin Street south of Avenue Road. 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I'm Lori Turcotte. 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
7: Hey, it's Jason McCoy. You know, my life is basically a country song. Farm in the middle of nowhere, wife, kids, dog, tractor, and yeah, terrible internet. Zoom calls, streaming, kids gaming, boom, everything crashes. What do you do? Well, Starlink is what you do. Fast, 400 megabytes per second, reliable, rain, snow, doesn't matter. We're streaming, working, even watching the game in 4K. And the best part? It's portable. Cottage, farm, wherever, we're connected. Bad internet? You need Starlink. Available everywhere.
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like it's 1999 forever. These are Guelph's greatest hits. 1460 CJOY.

Just because the sun goes down doesn't mean the music has to. Burning the Midnight Oil with Guelph's greatest hits, 1460 CJOY.

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2: What's up? Alien here. You know, from space. And... Whoa, I'm loving people's reactions to the news that Lotto Max now has more chances to win, with 30 new prizes of $100,000 on the next draw. See? She also can't believe that the next jackpot is $30 million. But it's real. Believe it.
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